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0: Scorpions, rock you like a hurricane. It's Tim Jeffries. Got some Stones and Tom Petty in just a bit. Dog shoots woman with shotgun at Nebraska convenience store. That's the headline in our weird story of the day. Police responded to reports of gunfire at a store in Scottsbluff, Nebraska. Upon arrival, they found a truck with blast damage in one of its doors and a woman who had been struck in the arm by a pellet from a shotgun. The investigation showed that a dog had been moving from one side of the back seat to another in the car parked next to the truck and somehow triggered the shotgun, which had a live round chambered. The victim was taken to the hospital, though not seriously injured. It is illegal in Nebraska to drive with a loaded shotgun or let your dog shoot a shotgun from your vehicle.
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13: With the J96 forecast, I'm meteorologist Jennifer Wojcicki from the Weatherology Weather Center. 47 tonight, under partly cloudy skies, winds out of the northeast, around 5 miles per hour. Highs level off around 64. Tomorrow, mainly sunny skies develop with fog in spots early. Tomorrow night, lows level off around 43. For J96, I'm meteorologist Jennifer Wojcicki. Currently 61.
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0: Rolling Stones, it's Brown Sugar, and I'm Tim Jeffries. Bobby Keys on the saxophone on that song. I mentioned that because Sonny Rollins once played on a Rolling Stones record. Sonny Rollins is in the news. The 95-year-old jazz great passed away at his home in Woodstock, New York. For decades, Sonny Rollins has been synonymous with great jazz music and was asked to perform on a couple of Rolling Stones songs, including Waiting on a Friend and Slave, both on the Tattoo You album. They asked him to tour with them, but he turned it down. Sonny Rollins died yesterday at the age of 95.
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0: Big Sound, Rush, and Limelight. Boy, Neil Peart really shines on that song. It's Tim Jeffries getting ready to kick off another long set. We got your Red Hot Chili Peppers and Steve Miller to do that next.
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2: Heartland Weather. With the J96 forecast, I'm meteorologist Jennifer Wojcicki from the Weatherology Weather Center. 47 tonight under partly cloudy skies, winds out of the northeast around 5 miles per hour. Highs level off around 64. Tomorrow, mainly sunny skies develop with fog in spots early. Tomorrow night, lows level off around 43. For J96, I'm meteorologist Jennifer Wojcicki. Currently 61.
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0: It's the Police. Don't Stand So Close to Me with Jim Jefferies. Hey, The Mandalorian and the Guru. I hope I'm saying that right. The newest release by Star Wars franchise is now the number one movie over the weekend, directed by Jon Favreau, famous for directing Elf, Iron Man, and other great movies. However, critics are saying that the new character in this movie, Rhoda the Hutt, is the worst Star Wars character ever. Worse than Jar Jar Binks. One critic said a new low has been set, and who knew or even cared that Jabba the Hutt had a son? Well, the folks at Disney who produced the movie are laughing all the way to the bank because The Mandalorian and The Guru have now grossed over $100 million.
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6: With the J96 forecast, I'm meteorologist Jennifer Wojcicki from the Weatherology Weather Center. Partly cloudy tonight with lows around 47. Northeasterly winds around 5 miles per hour. Sunshine expected and foggy early tomorrow, highs around 64. Lows dip down to about 43 tomorrow night. For J96, I'm meteorologist Jennifer Wojcicki. Currently, it's 57 degrees.

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0: Letting it ride with the Bachman Turner Overdrive. It's Tim Jeffries. I hope you had a great Memorial Day weekend. I did some gardening. Just seemed like it fit for the weekend, but mostly just hanging close to home. I'm not a big fan of fighting crowds in the roads and the parks and places like that, so it was kind of a homebody thing. Got some George Thorogood and Foo Fighters in just a bit.
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0: That's what you call a cold ending on a song. Monkey Wrench from the Foo Fighters. Some early stuff. It's Tim Jeffries getting ready to kick off yet again another long set. Tom Cochran has won several awards in his native Canada. His band Red Rider is going to kick off another long set for you next.
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1: Heartland Weather.
2: With the J96 forecast, I'm meteorologist Jennifer Wojcicki from the Weatherology Weather Center. Partly cloudy tonight with lows around 47. Northeasterly winds around 5 miles per hour. Sunshine expected and foggy early tomorrow. Highs around 64. Lows dip down to about 43 tomorrow night. For J96, I'm meteorologist Jennifer Wojcicki. Currently, it's 57 degrees.
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3: 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I'm Bob Hague. Wisconsin home sales and prices were up last month. The Wisconsin Realtors Association recently released April 2026 report shows sales of existing homes up 7.4% compared to the same month last year, with the statewide median price increasing 6.3% to $340,000. Milwaukee police shoot two dogs after one bit an officer. They were responding to a loose animal complaint Monday afternoon, tried to snare the dog that bit the officer. Both dogs were taken for veterinary treatment. Brookfield Mayor Stephen Ponto will step aside temporarily. Ponto sent a letter to city officials over the weekend saying he would take a leave of absence, citing personal issues. Wisconsin Radio Network.
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0: David Lee Roth and Van Halen, Feel Your Love tonight. How about we get some Green Day on in just a bit? Well, a great white shark was spotted off the coast of Southern California. That's really not news. But a man who was taking video of a great white shark spotted off the coast of Southern Colorado did make news. He ended up capturing footage of the inside of the great white shark's mouth when it chomped down on his camera. Yeah, he had a like a GoPro on a mast under the water, and the shark just came up and chomped on it, and the video has gone viral in a big way. I mean, who has seen the inside of a great white shark mouth and lived to tell about it?
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7: With the J96 forecast, I'm meteorologist Jennifer Wojcicki from the Weatherology Weather Center. Lows dip down to about 48 tonight under partly cloudy skies. Winds out of the northeast around 5 miles per hour. Sunshine expected with fog and spots early tomorrow. Highs level off around 64. Lows level off around 43 tomorrow night. For J96, I'm meteorologist Jennifer Wojcicki. Currently, it's 55 degrees.
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0: Roadhouse Blues. And the Doors, it's Tim Jeffries. Here's a fun fact. Alice Cooper claims that he was the inspiration for the line, "Woke up this morning and got myself a beer." He claimed in an interview that he was sitting there drinking and Jim Morrison walked in, flops down. Alice said to Jim, "Oh, I got up this morning, had myself a beer." And Jim Morrison wrote that down. Next thing you know, he hears the line on the song Roadhouse Blues.
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0: Kinks right up there with The Who, Stones, and other English bands at the time. What do you say we kick off another long set of great music? I got the Beastie Boys to do that for you next.
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7: With the J96 forecast, I'm meteorologist Jennifer Wojcicki from the Weatherology Weather Center. Lows dip down to about 48 tonight under partly cloudy skies, winds out of the northeast around 5 miles per hour. Sunshine expected with fog in spots early tomorrow. Highs level off around 64. Lows level off around 43 tomorrow night. For J96, I'm meteorologist Jennifer Wojcicki. Currently, it's 55 degrees.
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Tomorrow from the band Silverchair. It's from their debut album. When they came to the United States to tour and promote that album, they'd bring along their parents because no one in the band was over 18.

0: look out. Holy Diver Geo. Hey, it's Tim Jeffries. Are you familiar with King Crimson guitarist Robert Fripp? Well, the all-time great guitarist. Turned 80 last week. He's doing better after suffering a heart attack last year. He even gave his first performance since the incident last month in Italy. And despite the strong recovery, Fripp has been left with some particular questions. Mainly, why were his testicles shaved while he was being treated? He admitted this in an interview recently about going in for heart surgery and finding being clean-shaven down there. His wife, who was a part of the interview, laughed and said, well, maybe it has something to do with clearing the body of anything that could harbor germs since he was going into heart surgery. I don't know. I've never had heart surgery.
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4: With the J96 forecast, I'm meteorologist Jennifer Wojcicki from the Weatherology Weather Center. Lows dip down to about 48 tonight under partly cloudy skies. Winds out of the northeast around 5 miles per hour. Sunshine expected with fog and spots early tomorrow. Highs level off around 64. Lows level off around 43 tomorrow night. For J96, I'm meteorologist Jennifer Wojcicki. Currently, it's 54 degrees.
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0: Bob Seger recounting a little bit of his career. I came out like gangbusters with Ramblin' Gamblin' Man, big hit. Then it took many, many years before he had a follow-up hit with the Night Moves record. There were a few in between, but outside of Detroit, not really. Jim Jeffries and I got a long set of great music for you. I want to kick that off with Triumph next.
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0: The unique sound of Incubus. It's Drive, and it's Tim Jeffries. It's been a lot of fun hanging out with you. Every night's fun. Appreciate you being on the other side of the speakers. We'll do it again tomorrow night. Before I go, we'll keep it colorful with something blue and something red. On the way next, be safe.
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1: Heartland Weather. With the J96 forecast, I'm meteorologist Jennifer Wojcicki from the Weatherology Weather Center. Lows dip down to about 48 tonight under partly cloudy skies, winds out of the northeast around 5 miles per hour. Sunshine expected with fog and spots early tomorrow. Highs level off around 64. Lows level off around 43 tomorrow night. For J96, I'm meteorologist Jennifer Wojcicki. Currently, it's 54 degrees.
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Whoa, we're halfway there. We're living on a prayer. No Bon Jovi, we are there. We're getting there for sure with Mud Floyd's here from the wall, getting all numbed up and numb.

0: Oh, you know it. Where there's smoke, there's fire. Deep Purple, Smoke on the Water with Mud. How about Deep Purple back in action? A new album, a new tour, a tour hanging out with Kansas and the Jefferson Starship. A trio hat trick of classic rock greatness. Very cool. Hey, the Jefferson Starship, they're coming up. I'll throw on Tom Petty, and David Bowie is next.
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9: With the J96 forecast, I'm meteorologist Jennifer Wojcicki from the Weatherology Weather Center. Lows dip down to about 48 tonight under partly cloudy skies. Winds out of the northeast around 5 miles per hour. Sunshine expected with fog in spots early tomorrow. Highs level off around 64. Lows level off around 43 tomorrow night. For J96, I'm meteorologist Jennifer Wojcicki. Currently, it's 54 degrees.
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0: Hey, look out. There's a man in the box. Alice in Chains with Mud. How about getting a man in a box to do all the work you have to do? Your honeydew projects done by the man in the box. Bring it on right now. Get busy, okay? Hey, Joe Walsh is coming up, author on Queensryche. And Tesla, they're on deck too.
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5: With the J96 forecast, I'm meteorologist Jennifer Wojcicki from the Weatherology Weather Center. Lows dip down to about 48 tonight under partly cloudy skies. Winds out of the northeast around 5 miles per hour. Sunshine expected with fog and spots early tomorrow. Highs level off around 64. Lows level off around 43 tomorrow night. For J96, I'm meteorologist Jennifer Wojcicki. Currently, it's 54 degrees.
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0: Oh, I know you can feel it in the air tonight. Phil Collins with Mudville can feel it in the class of 2026 in the Rock and Roll Hall of Fame, along with Billy Idol, Oasis, New Order, Iron Maiden, and more. Congrats to all the inductees into the Rock Hall class of 2026. Foghat's coming up. Author on Aerosmith and Boston. They're next.
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5: With the J96 forecast, I'm meteorologist Jennifer Wojcicki from the Weatherology Weather Center. Lows of aloft around 48 overnight under partly cloudy skies, northeasterly winds around 5 miles per hour. Highs of aloft around 64 Wednesday, ample sunshine developing with fog in spots early. Wednesday night, lows dip down to about 43. For J96, I'm meteorologist Jennifer Wojcicki. Currently, it's 52 degrees.
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0: Hey, I pity the fool for the city. Fog Hat with Mud Boston in that set. Party, party, schmarty. The party time of year is on right now with the unofficial beginning of summertime fun. Go enjoy, party on, fire up a barbecue. Let's go. Billy Squire's coming up. I'll throw on 38 Special. And the Foos, the Foo Fighters, they're on deck too.
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0: Yeah, Jacksonville, Florida's second favorite band, 38 Special, rocking into the night with Mud. That's what we do all the time at night. We rock into the night, crank up the classic rock. Nobody bothers us. Go enjoy the rock all the way. Billy Squire's coming up. Author on Fleetwood Mac and Def Leppard, they're on deck too.
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3: With the J96 forecast, I'm meteorologist Jennifer Wojcicki from the Weatherology Weather Center. Lows level off around 48 overnight under partly cloudy skies, northeasterly winds around 5 miles per hour. Highs level off around 64 Wednesday. Ample sunshine developing with fog in spots early. Wednesday night, lows dip down to about 43. For J96, I'm meteorologist Jennifer Wojcicki. Currently, it's 52 degrees.
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0: Let's Go the Cars with Mud. Let's go. What a great one. We heard from Styx in that set. Styx always rocking a tour. They're fantastic in concert. Tommy Shaw and Styx rocking all those amazing tunes. In fact, later on in the year, they'll team up with that other band from Chicago called Chicago to rock the Windy Cities Tour. How about that tour? Very cool. Hey, The Top, they're coming up. I'll throw on you two. And the Rolling Stones are next.
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8: With the J96 forecast, I'm meteorologist Jennifer Wojcicki from the Weatherology Weather Center. Lows level off around 48 overnight under partly cloudy skies, northeasterly winds around 5 miles per hour. Highs level off around 64 Wednesday. Ample sunshine developing with fog in spots early. Wednesday night, lows dip down to about 43. For J96, I'm meteorologist Jennifer Wojcicki. Right now, 48.
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0: Yeah, I'm bad. I'm nationwide. The top with Mud, the Rolling Stones, and that said, I can't get me no satisfaction. 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Hey, Led Zepp is coming up. Author on Ozzy and BTO, they're next.
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2: Heartland Weather.
3: With the J96 forecast, I'm meteorologist Jennifer Wojcicki from the Weatherology Weather Center. Lows level off around 48 overnight under partly cloudy skies, northeasterly winds around 5 miles per hour. Highs level off around 64 Wednesday. Ample sunshine developing with fog in spots early. Wednesday night, lows dip down to about 43. For J96, I'm meteorologist Jennifer Wojcicki. Right now, 48.
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0: That's set just the same way, just the same way. Well, the band's doing a bunch of fighting, you know, like all rock bands do. They fight a lot, Journey. But they'll continue on their final frontier tour now through the end of the year. Come on, guys, get along and rock on, okay? Neil Young is coming up. I'll throw on the Red Hot Chili Peppers, and Steve Miller is next.
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10: With the J96 forecast, I'm meteorologist Jennifer Wojcicki from the Weatherology Weather Center. 46 overnight under mainly clear skies, north winds around 5 miles per hour. Clear skies and foggy early Wednesday, highs level off around 64. Lows around 43, Wednesday night, clear skies. For J96, I'm meteorologist Jennifer Wojcicki. Currently, it's 48 degrees.
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0: 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Neil Young with Mud Red Hot Chili Peppers in that set and a soul to squeeze. Boy, we were squeezing a bunch of ketchup bottles over the weekend. Mustard bottles, you know, when you get to the end of the bottle, hopefully when you squeeze a soul, you don't get that noise, you know. Hey, Aerosmith, they're coming up. Author on Van Halen and the crew, they're waiting for you too.
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0: Hey, have you seen Junior's grades? Not too good, and the cradle will rock. Van Halen with Mud, the David Lee Roth edition of Van Halen. David is rocking quite a tour. He is fantastic in concert. So entertaining, like some of the things he does up on stage. Pretty, pretty cool stuff. Check out videos of David Lee Roth rocking his tour. You'll dig them big time. Aerosmith, they're coming up. Author on Boston and Night Ranger, they're on deck too.
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0: With the J96 forecast, I'm meteorologist Jennifer Wojcicki from the Weatherology Weather Center. 46 overnight under mainly clear skies, north winds around 5 miles per hour. Clear skies and foggy early Wednesday, highs level off around 64. Lows around 43, Wednesday night, clear skies. For J96, I'm meteorologist Jennifer Wojcicki. Currently, it's 48 degrees.
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0: yo, yo. Every little thing she does is magic, magic, magic. The Police with Mud. 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That's a big thing for the Police. That's what makes their sound so great. Hey, Queen, they're coming up. Off her on Pearl Jam. And 10 years after, they're on deck as well.
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3: With the J96 forecast, I'm meteorologist Jennifer Wojcicki from the Weatherology Weather Center. Mainly clear overnight with a low of 48. Winds out of the north around 5 miles per hour. High temperatures reach up to 65 and foggy early Wednesday. Ample sunshine expected. Clear skies Wednesday night, lows around 44. For J96, I'm meteorologist Jennifer Wojcicki. Right now, 46.
4: I'll raise that boy. 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

0: Yeah, Queen and the Killer Queen with Mud. The Scorpions in that set with that tune apiece, The Wind of Change. You know, the Scorpions, they love to do up the tour. They're always on tour. Klaus and the Scorpions, Klaus whistling away on The Wind of Change, rocking quite a tour, plus a Vegas residency coming up as well. That band, they rock all the way. Floyd's coming up, author on Def Lep, and Pat Benatar is on deck too.
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5: With the J96 forecast, I'm meteorologist Jennifer Wojcicki from the Weatherology Weather Center. Mainly clear overnight with a low of 48. Winds out of the north around 5 miles per hour. High temperatures reach up to 65 and foggy early Wednesday. Ample sunshine expected. Clear skies Wednesday night, lows around 44. For J96, I'm meteorologist Jennifer Wojcicki. Right now, 46.
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0: Yeah, Leg Up the Top with Mud and Legs. 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
4: With the J96 forecast, I'm meteorologist Jennifer Wojcicki from the Weatherology Weather Center. Lows around 46 overnight under mainly clear skies, northeast winds around 5 miles per hour. Ample sunshine expected Wednesday, highs level off around 65. Clear skies Wednesday night, 44. For J96, I'm meteorologist Jennifer Wojcicki. Right now, it's 45 degrees.
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0: Hey, no more Mr. Nice Guy, the coop with Mud Ellis Cooper. That guy is such a nice guy, always helping out people, being very philanthropic, always rocking a tour. In fact, that's what he's doing right now, plus a Vegas residency. Way to go, Coop. Metallica is coming up. Author on ELO and Billy Squire is next.
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0: ELO with Mud Billy Squire in that set. Everybody wants you. It's nice to be wanted. Billy Squire turned 76 years old on May the 12th. Happy belated birthday to the legendary guitar dude, Billy Squire. Metallica is coming up, author on Bad Company. And Green Day, they're on deck too.
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5: With the J96 forecast, I'm meteorologist Jennifer Wojcicki from the Weatherology Weather Center. Lows around 46. Overnight, under mainly clear skies, northeast winds around 5 miles per hour. Ample sunshine expected Wednesday. Highs level off around 65. Clear skies Wednesday night, 44. For J96, I'm meteorologist Jennifer Wojcicki. Right now, it's 45 degrees.
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Blaster, we are rolling a superset of killer classics absolutely free for you as we get over the proverbial hump day. Yeah, it's already Wednesday. Looks love free day, holiday weekend. Boys, they're cold. Don't fear the reaper now. Good morning. Thanks for

0: Gotta admit, baby, I love your way. I love the way you crank that radio up to this station and enjoy all the killer classic rock we play, like Peter Frampton, Black Crowes before that. Moments from now, Edgar Winter Group, Tom Petty along with his Heartbreakers, and Kenny Wayne Shepherd and his band going to do the Blue on Black in seconds.
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6: With the J96 forecast, I'm meteorologist Jennifer Wojcicki from the Weatherology Weather Center. Sunny skies today with daytime highs approaching 65. Northeasterly winds 8 to 15 miles per hour. Tonight, lows level off around 44. Tomorrow, highs level off around 66. For J96, I'm meteorologist Jennifer Wojcicki. Currently, it's 46 degrees.
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0: I know there's going to be people going, oh, they're a bunch of losers that play, but it's big money. Big bucks. Pokemon. Are you into it? Or are you one of the people that go, oh, that's the stupidest thing. I can't believe people do that stuff. But there's billions of people around the world that are into Pokemon. And now Pokemon has its own airport hub. Yep. Noto Satoyama Pokemon With You Airport Hub has you're going to be opening July 7th. This airport exists just to do domestic flights to and from Tokyo's Haneda International Airport. And a four-story building at the airport is all dedicated to Pokemon. If you're into Pokemon and you haven't seen this, just do yourself a favor. Pokemon Airport Japan. And unbelievable how Pokemon has taken over this airport.
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0: 16 Stone is the name of the album that burst that band onto the scene. Gavin and Company, Bush, Boston. Before that's Lester fired up another superset with Queen, Aerosmith, Zeppelin, Who. Oh, yeah, some heavy hitters coming up in mere moments. Congratulations to the Las Vegas Golden Knights. They're going to play for another Stanley Cup championship. They're awaiting the winner of the Carolina-Montreal series after they swept 4-0, the number one team in the league, the President Trophy, Colorado Avalanche. Done in 4 games. But Vegas Knights moving on. And last night, Oklahoma City opened up a 3-1 or 3-2 lead now in their series against San Antonio. If they can close that out, they get the New York Knicks. Now, they might go to a Game 7 in San Antonio. Could still have a chance, too. But Knicks, for the first time since 1999, awaiting somebody to play in that NBA Finals.
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5: Heartland Weather.
6: With the J96 forecast, I'm meteorologist Jennifer Wojcicki from the Weatherology Weather Center. Sunny skies today with daytime highs approaching 65. Northeasterly winds 8 to 15 miles per hour. Tonight, lows level off around 44. Tomorrow, highs level off around 66. For J96, I'm meteorologist Jennifer Wojcicki. Currently, it's 46 degrees.
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1: News this hour from Town Hall. I'm Rich Thomason. An endorsement as good as gold. Republican candidates with President Trump's seal of approval continue racking up primary wins. In the U.S. Senate primary in Texas, Trump endorsed Ken Paxton, soundly defeating veteran Senator John Cornyn.
2: When everyone in Washington told him to abandon me and abandon the people of Texas, he didn't listen. Instead, he gave his complete and total endorsement. Yeah. President Trump is the leader of our party, and his endorsement in this is the most powerful force in politics.
1: Cornyn says he'll back Paxton.
3: I've always supported the Republican ticket, and I intend to do so again in this general election. I've said throughout this race that I trust the voters of Texas, and they've made their decision, and I must

0: Respected.
1: Paxson will face Democrat James Tallarico in November. Following his latest physical, President Trump says everything checked out perfectly. A six-month medical and dental checkup. One person dead, several injured, nine others missing. After a chemical tank melted down at a paper mill in Longview, Washington, that tank holding a volatile witch's brew of chemicals.
2: As Italian Chief Forsage identified, this is white liquor. It is a chemical mixture of sodium hydroxide, sodium sulfide, and disodium carbonate that is used in the paper making process.
1: Fire Chief Scott Goldstein. All evacuation orders have now been lifted for the final 16,000 residents who live near a damaged chemical tank in Garden Grove, Southern California. On Wall Street this morning, stock futures pointing to a higher open. The Dow futures are up 235 points. NASDAQ futures 128 points higher. More on these stories, townhall.com.
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5: News update on Wisconsin Radio Network. I'm Ted Aylin. Most respondents in a newly released Marquette Law School poll wanted state lawmakers to approve a proposed tax relief in K-12 school funding bill earlier this month. 80% of the respondents to the poll said the legislature should have approved the deal. 65% said Governor Tony Evers was right to support it. The Wisconsin Department of Public Instruction is launching a new statewide effort to define what students should know and be able to do by graduation. The goal of the Portrait of a Graduate initiative is to shape a shared vision for skills, knowledge, and career readiness in a rapidly changing world. And Monona Police deployed a device called the Grappler over the weekend. The specialized law enforcement tool is designed to safely end vehicle pursuits by entangling a suspect's rear tire in a heavy-duty net. Monona Police used it during a chase early Sunday morning. An 18-year-old driver was taken into custody.
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Still dreaming, my friend, with the Aerosmith crew. Good morning. Thank you for listening to Real Rock J96, the 6 o'clock hour, powered by D&M Auto in Ashland. 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

0: late Rick Ocasek and the late Ben Orr harmonizing with that dual lead vocalist sound way back in the late 70s. Yeah, now it's like people nowadays think it's a big deal to have two lead singers in a band. It's like, yeah, it's not new. If you look at the Cars and other bands. It's Lester. Thanks for listening. Judas Priest, Motley Crue, Rolling Stones. Oh, yeah, we're getting your eardrums ready to crank up on this National Sunscreen Day. Yeah, it's summertime. Got to remind everybody, wear your sunscreen. Don't get skin cancer. It's also World Marketing Day. Guess that goes hand in hand, preventing people from getting skin cancer by using their sunscreen on this World Marketing Day. Flip-flop day. Guys, like summer day. Flip-flop day, according to the calendar on the wall. Of course, it is from the half-dollar store for down the street. Senior Health and Fitness Day. Grape Popsicle Day. Oh, I can't admit, if I'm going to have a popsicle, that's probably the flavor I'm grabbing. Cellophane tape. You got any packages to wrap up? Birthday presents? Cellophane tape day. And finally, according to the calendar, the date of March or May 27th, 5/27/26, is Nothing to Fear Day. Go out there and conquer it all, my friend.
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8: 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How many people would you say were there, Michelle?
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0: Friday when Iron County District Court Chief Justice Anderson substantially denied and partially granted a stay of construction. The stay was on only four water body crossings that require additional permits from the Wisconsin Department of Natural Resources, and the process of obtaining these permits is well underway. Long story short, this decision allows construction to move forward. As construction picks up speed, it is important to emphasize that all work currently underway is fully permitted and has been subject to rigorous environmental and engineering review. As work moves forward, independent environmental inspectors, cultural monitors, and project teams are actively ensuring all 250-plus permit conditions are followed. If you would like to learn more about the project or Enbridge operations in Wisconsin, you can check out our website at enbridge.com/L5WIS, or you can call our project number at 715-318-2201.
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0: you know what a beast of burden is, right? That's an oxen, mules, jackasses, donkeys. Yeah, the animals that do the work for humans. Beast of burden. But that, I don't think that's what Mick is singing about in that song. Girls, girls, girls, maybe. Motley Crue before the Stones, of course. Nirvana, ZZ Top, AC/DC, all rocking us before we get to the top of the hour. It's Lester St. James. And I have to tell you, if you want to have a story that'll put a smile on your face today, search out Annie the Hot Rod Granny. That's right, Annie the Hot Rod Granny. Annie Kohler's her name. 79. And she's a champion burnout queen. You know, car burnouts? She had a 57 Cadillac that her son gave it to her as a gift. She's the coolest mom in the neighborhood, he said. So I wanted to get her a cool car. But yeah, she rolls up to burnout competitions with her caddy and she wins. And people go nuts. Just check it out. Again, search it out for this fun story. Annie the Hot Rod Granny. Put a smile on your face today, my friend.
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0: We can, my friend, in the form of the greatest classic rock ever recorded, like ZZ Top and Nirvana. It's Lester, moments from now. Scott, I've got your great Facebook suggestion this morning. Who made who? Maximum Overdrive movie. AC/DC. We will use that song to set the tempo for the next super set that also includes Guns N' Roses, Stevie Ray Vaughan, Steve Miller, and much more in seconds for you.
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6: 8.3% of the U.S. population has diabetes, and 7 million of those don't even know it. 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
7: Diabetes is a condition in which there's elevated blood sugar values, and there are also a number of other metabolic abnormalities of their blood fats, triglycerides, and some of their cholesterol. 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Diabetes, the number one cause of adult blindness in this country. It's the number one cause of end-stage kidney disease. It's the number one cause of non-traumatic amputation. Diabetes increases the risk for coronary heart disease and stroke some 2 to 4-fold compared to people who don't have diabetes.
6: With Checkup on Health, I'm Chris Whitting.
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5: Hour from Town Hall, Amit Thomason. The Republican primary voters of Texas have spoken, and they like Ken Paxton. The candidate, endorsed by President Trump, has trounced longtime U.S. Senator John Cornyn in the GOP primary runoff. A victorious Paxton thanking the president for his backing, telling his supporters, President Trump is a leader of our party, and his endorsement is the most powerful force in politics. Cornyn, who tried to align himself more closely with Mr. Trump in the waning days of the campaign, says he will support the Republican ticket in November when Paxton faces off against Democrat James Tallarico. Every one of the Trump-endorsed candidates cruise to victory in Texas. The U.S. military remains vigilant in the Eastern Pacific and the Caribbean. The war on drug runners.
6: Unclassified video posted on social media by U.S. Southern Command shows a boat speeding through water and then exploding into flames. The U.S. military launched the strike Tuesday on the boat suspected of transporting drugs in the East and Pacifico survived. Since early September, the Trump administration has been blowing up alleged drug trafficking vessels in Latin American waters, and at least 194 people have been killed. The Pentagon said last week it will evaluate whether the U.S. military is following an established targeting framework when carrying out such attacks. Donna Water, Washington.
5: All evacuation orders have been lifted for the final 16,000 residents living near a damaged chemical tank in the Orange County community of Garden Grove, Southern California. One person is dead, several injured, nine others missing after a chemical tank imploded at a paper mill on the Columbia River in Longview, Washington. A tank holding a volatile mix of dangerous chemicals. Nothing new this morning on the Iran standoff. Strait of Hormuz still closed. Dow futures up 228 points. More on these stories at townhall.com.
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10: Now this news update on Wisconsin Radio Network, I'm Ted Ahlen. The Republican candidate for governor says he'll return all of the $2.3 billion state surplus to Wisconsin taxpayers if he's elected. Speaking to reporters Tuesday, Congressman Tom Tiffany added that he'll provide property tax relief and increased funding for K-12 schools and special education as part of his first budget as governor. A Green Bay man is accused of possessing improvised explosives, guns, and drugs Kenneth C.A. pleaded not guilty on Tuesday to 19 total felonies.

0: 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Wisconsin received nearly $79 million through the National Electric Vehicle Infrastructure Program.
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That tragic song about Jeremy, high school senior down in the Dallas-Fort Worth Metroplex, been bullied by his classmates all year long. Final spring semester, gets up to do his final presentation for the class and says, "Thank you for bullying me all year," and pulls out a gun and blows his brains out. Yeah, not a friendly, happy story, but it's the truth, and Jeremy from Pearl Jam's all about it. Real Rock J96, good morning, it's Lester, in for Steve. 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

0: late great Stevie Ray Vaughan, The Crossfire, along with Lester. Thanks so much for joining us as we get this Wednesday morning, yeah, the proverbial hump day, getting over it, smiling upon the day, knowing that we're heading into the last weekend of May 2026. Yeah, this year is another month away from being half over. Is it me or is it flying by? But yeah, this last weekend, next Monday, we start the month of June.
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9: With the J96 forecast, I'm meteorologist Jennifer Wojcicki from the Weatherology Weather Center. Sunny skies today with daytime highs approaching 65. Northeasterly winds 8 to 15 miles per hour. Tonight, lows level off around 44. Tomorrow, highs level off around 66. For J96, I'm meteorologist Jennifer Wojcicki. Right now, it's 52 degrees.
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0: little Mac Attack for our morning. Go Your Own Way, of course. Christine McVie and Stevie Nicks with the harmonies that sadly will never happen again. Pink Floyd, Scorpions, taking us to the zoo. Black Sabbath, all before the top of the hour, my friend. Thank you so much for listening. And it's a sad day for long, older beer drinkers. One of the longest running beer brands in our country. Founded in 1849. The Schlitz Brewing Company, stuff of local legend up there in the Midwest, is no longer. Yep, the Wisconsin Brewing Company bought the rights from Pabst Brewing to do one last run. And this past Saturday's shift brewed the last batch of Schlitz beer. Straight up Schlitz. 1849 it started. Now it's gone.
1: Talking with Russ at Marine General. So Russ, the warm summertime weather, we're back to the more mild stuff today, which is good because people can get out and enjoy the weather and do some fishing, right?
2: Yeah, and I got a little bit surprised. I knew there'd be a lot of people rigging boats still because people got a late start, but I had no idea that over Memorial Day and

0: yesterday, and I just had no idea that there was that many people. So yesterday it was electronics, depth sonars, radars, autopilots, anything you can mount on a boat. It was nuts. People buying downriggers. In fact, we had the busiest downrigger day we've had since like first of April. It's just people are finally getting that next batch of people are finally getting their boats out and rigging and getting it ready. So we had plenty of inventory, but I was surprised. So we still have plenty. We're getting more in today, and then marine accessories like bilge pumps and fenders and things like that. That went nuts. And so the warehouse guys saw the order and they loaded it in the big truck van, and they're on their way up this morning. They're going to help us put it up, so we have it up. With a short week like this, we're really running hard trying to get caught up. So they're going to come up and help too, so that's good. And then this morning, later on this morning, the people from Rapala are coming in, and they're going to help us get everything restocked and then write an order and try and have it in for Friday so we have it in for the weekend again. So that bucket sale was nuts, so that went good too. So now we're on to the next thing. What are we going to do to be fun and help people, save some money and things like that? And so we're working on the new electronics program. 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And Kodak trolling motors were a big thing this week too. You can save $100 to $300. And so all those sales are still on. And then we're on to sun shirts, all 25% off and things like that. Now we're selling lots of sun shirts. It's got warm. And so now it's like it should have been in April, and we're all the way to June already. So it's just fine. People are buying ski tubes, getting prepared for the summer. We got those on sale too. So now we're moving on to Father's Day and getting ready for that. So it's the next big push. But until then, there'll be lots of people getting out fishing and things. It's going to be exciting.
1: Yeah, it looks like a good run of weather here and opportunity for people to really take advantage of some deals. But to get those deals, they got to find you. How do they do that?
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0: back on Memorial Day, Monday. A guy singing in that song, Klaus Meine, Scorpions, of course, turned 78. Been rocking many, many decades he has out of Germany. Coming up, going to rock ourselves into another superset, Black Sabbath, Jimi Hendrix, Rush, Eddie Money. Just a few of the bands we're going to be hearing as we get into another superset. Help us through this Wednesday morning. A lot of folks kind of anticipating the finales of both the NHL and NBA season. Yeah, the playoffs started, what, a month or two ago, it seems like. They still got a couple weeks to go, but we're getting closer. We already know that in the NBA, it's going to be the New York Knicks taking on the winner of San Antonio and Oklahoma City, which is the defending champions. And the Thunder last night went up 3-2 with the win, so they're one game closer to meeting the Knicks, which haven't been in the finals, by the way, of the NBA since 1999. And in the NHL, the Las Vegas Knights, one of the best franchises the last 10 years since they came into existence. Already won one cup. They got a chance for another one. They swept the President Trophy winner, the Colorado Avalanche, last night. 4-0 to move into the Stanley Cup Finals. They'll wait to see who they play, either Carolina or Montreal. Their game 4 is tonight. Carolina leads that one 2-1 for all hockey fans.
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1: This hour from Town Hall, I'm Rich Thomason. The most powerful force in politics, that's how Ken Paxton described President Trump's endorsement. It helped propel Paxton to victory over veteran U.S. Senator John Cornyn in the GOP primary runoff in Texas. Felice Perry cast her ballot for Paxton.
2: I was already going to vote for Ken Paxton, but yeah, I'm a Trump fan, MAGA all the way, so yeah, that helped push him, I think, a little bit over Cornyn. And I'm glad Trump did. Even if Trump hadn't have endorsed Ken Paxton, I still would have voted for Ken Paxton.
1: Cornyn says he will back Paxton.
3: I've always supported the Republican ticket, and I intend to do so again in this general election. I've said throughout this race that I trust the voters of Texas, and they've made their decision, and I must respect it.
1: Paxton faces Democrat James Tallarico in November. Search goes on for 9 people missing after a chemical tank ruptured at a paper mill and pulp plant in Longview, Washington. One person killed, more than a half dozen others injured. All of the evacuees now back home in Garden Grove, Southern California. They were chased from their homes when a chemical tank ruptured at a plant there. The stuff of science fiction soon to become science fact. NASA ordering landers, rovers, and drones for a planned sprawling base on the moon.
4: With Moonbase, Artemis astronauts will stay longer, explore farther, and conduct the kinds of science that advances exploration itself. Understanding how humans operate off-world, how we build infrastructure, and how we prepare for Mars.
1: NASA's Lori Glaze plans for the Moonbase advance less than 2 months after Artemis II's record-breaking lunar fly around. On Wall Street this morning, Dow futures 41 points higher. The Nasdaq futures are up 206 points. More on these stories at townhall.com.
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1: Now this news update on Wisconsin Radio Network, I'm Ted Aylin. Most respondents in a newly released Marquette Law School poll wanted state lawmakers to approve a proposed tax relief in K-12 school funding bill earlier this month. 80% of the respondents to the poll said the legislature should have approved the deal. 65% said Governor Tony Evers was right to support it. The Wisconsin Department of Public Instruction is launching a new statewide effort to define what students should know and be able to do by graduation. The goal of the Portrait of a Graduate initiative is to shape a shared vision for skills, knowledge, and career readiness in a rapidly changing world. In Monona, police deployed a device called the Grappler over the weekend. The specialized law enforcement tool is designed to safely end vehicle pursuits by entangling a suspect's rear tire in a heavy-duty net. Monona police used it during a chase early Sunday morning. An 18-year-old driver was taken into custody.
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Billy Squire and Rail Rock J96, along with Lester. 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

0: Doing a little shaking on this National Flip-Flop Day. Yeah, you got your flip-flops out? 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You got to wear your flip-flops. Of course, the folks that take care of feet and that will tell you those are the worst things to walk around in all day. Not good for your feet at all. It is last year. 5/27/26 is what you'll write at work today. 5/27/26. It's also World Marketing Day, Cellophane Tape Day, Sunscreen Day. 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Seniors, Health and Fitness Day for the elderly. Great Popsicle Day, and my personal favorite, according to the calendar, today, Nothing to Fear Day. Have no fear. Get out there and live your life to its fullest today. We'll do some loving, some touching, some squeezing, plus some Van Halen and Zeppelin coming up next.
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0: Enjoying a little Zapp, the Black Dog, along with Laster. Before that, Van Halen, which on this date was a part of the first Monsters of Rock tour. Van Halen was the headliners. Okay, it happened at Alpine Valley. The headliners were Van Halen, preceded by the Scorpions, Dokken. The opening starting band was Kingdom Come. The second band between Kingdom Come and Dokken on the Monsters of Rock Festival 1994, Metallica. Yeah, they got done with that Monsters of Rock tour, and being the second band on the bill was no longer. They became headliners with the Justice for All album came out after that. Oh, yeah. What a great day in history that was. It's Laster. Hey, if you're looking for something fun to do today and kill some time at work, now that I'm telling you to screw off and take time, but search this out, Cosmic Odometer. It's one of those online wasted websites. See how far you've traveled in the universe since you were born. I've got four commas worth on mine. Quadrillions. Yeah. Okay, just search it out and be amused for a few minutes. Cosmic Odometer. Pretty interesting website.
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My friend, I truly hope you will stick around because, boy, this next superset is loaded with some heavy hitters. Aerosmith, AC/DC, all the way down to ZZ Top. Yeah, we're going A to Z with all the big names of rock in a superset that's absolutely

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0: this hour from Town Hall. Amit Thomason. Another Trump-endorsed candidate has cruised to victory, this time in Texas. Ken Paxton handily defeating incumbent U.S. Senator John Cornyn in a Republican primary runoff. Paxton tells backers he is honored to have President Trump's support, adding that a Trump endorsement is the most powerful force in politics. Cornyn says that he has always supported the Republican ticket and will do so this November when Paxton faces Democrat James Tallarico. A former president is taking the DOJ to court.
1: Joe Biden is suing the Justice Department in an attempt to block the release of audio recordings and transcripts of Biden's interviews with a ghostwriter. The files were obtained by the special counsel who investigated Biden's handling of classified documents during his time as a senator and vice president. Biden's lawyers say the Justice Department plans to release the files to Congress and a conservative group, the Heritage Foundation. They say the disclosure would constitute an unwarranted invasion of Biden's privacy. Biden did the interviews at his home in 2016 and 2017 when he was vice president. Mike Hempel, Washington.
0: The failure of a huge chemical storage tank at a paper mill in Longview, Washington.
2: There were multiple critical injuries, and patients were transported to hospitals in Longview and throughout the Vancouver-Portland area.
0: Fire Battalion Chief Mike Gorsuch.
2: We can also confirm there were fatalities related to the incident. We are not confirming or giving the information on their names until their families have been notified.
0: There are people unaccounted for as well in the aftermath of that chemical tank explosion. President Trump meets with his cabinet today at an especially precarious moment for talks aimed at ending the war with Iran. Watching Wall Street, the Dow futures are up 90 points. NASDAQ futures ahead 262 points. More on these stories, townhall.com.
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I'm Kara, but Steve will be back. When he is, you pick him, he plays him. Thanks to Napa of Ashland and Washburn with the All Request Hour on J96.

it takes its time. But the shack outside the games. And you know what I'm talking about. 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

0: 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There is probably a cold one. There's Foreigner. Coming, we've got the Stones. We've got Poison and more.
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7: Heartland Weather.
8: With the J96 forecast, I'm meteorologist Jennifer Wojcicki from the Weatherology Weather Center. Chance of rain showers today, otherwise bright sunshine expected. Highs level off around 65. Northeasterly winds 10 to 15 miles per hour. Clear skies again tonight, lows level off around 44. For J96, I'm meteorologist Jennifer Wojcicki. Right now, it's 57 degrees.
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0: The Eagles, such a great band. If you're into harmony, you're into the Eagles. If you're into straight up rock and roll, it gets your blood boiling. How about Kiss next?
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0: I hope you get a chance to see John Mellencamp on his current tour. He's not going to tour forever, you know, and he's got so many songs. Speaking of, we've got a lot of songs next. Bad Company begins a long set coming up.
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1: With the J96 forecast, I'm meteorologist Jennifer Wojcicki from the Weatherology Weather Center. Chance of rain showers today, otherwise bright sunshine expected. Highs level off around 65. Northeasterly winds 10 to 15 miles per hour. Clear skies again tonight, lows level off around 44. For J96, I'm meteorologist Jennifer Wojcicki. Right now, it's 57 degrees.
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Oh, I feel like a basket case today. It's Kara. It's Wednesday. I feel like it's a Monday. We didn't even have work on a Monday. Well, I did. Anyway, it's a long set. One of the best concerts I've seen. Probably number one at this point this year. Here's Triumph.

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9: With the J96 forecast, I'm meteorologist Jennifer Wojcicki from the Weatherology Weather Center. Chance of rain showers today, otherwise bright sunshine expected. Highs level off around 65. Northeasterly winds 10 to 15 miles per hour. Clear skies again tonight, lows level off around 44. For J96, I'm meteorologist Jennifer Wojcicki. Currently, it's 62 degrees.
10: 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Michelle Johnson from Enbridge joins us now. How many people would you say were there, Michelle?
11: We chatted with over 150 folks during the day. Many came to learn about opportunities with the unions, pipe fitters, laborers, operators, and teamsters. 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And we received good news last Friday when Iron County District Court Chief Justice Anderson substantially denied and partially granted a stay of construction. The stay was on only

0: 4 water body crossings that require additional permits from the Wisconsin Department of Natural Resources, and the process of obtaining these permits is well underway. Long story short, this decision allows construction to move forward. As construction picks up speed, it is important to emphasize that all work currently underway is fully permitted and has been subject to rigorous environmental and engineering review. As work moves forward, independent environmental inspectors, cultural monitors, and project teams are actively ensuring all 250-plus permit conditions are followed. If you would like to learn more about the project or Enbridge operations in Wisconsin, you can check out our website at enbridge.com/L5WIS, or you can call our project number at 715-318-2201.
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0: swear, years ago, there was rumors spreading that there was going to be a Faces reunion with Rod Stewart. And I was so excited. Maybe that happened before COVID or during COVID, because it never seemed to pan out. But oh, I would love that.
1: The Pioneer Bar is raising a glass to salute the class of 2026. As you venture into

0: New Frontiers, remember, the Pioneer Bar is always here to celebrate your milestones. Congratulations from everyone at the Pioneer Bar.
1: Brandon Neveau, father, friend, member of the House Slytherin, Catherine Adams, horse lover, educator, and helpless Lions fan. 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
5: With the J96 forecast, I'm meteorologist Jennifer Wojcicki from the Weatherology Weather Center. Chance of rain showers today, otherwise bright sunshine expected. Highs level off around 65. Northeasterly winds 10 to 15 miles per hour. Clear skies again tonight, lows level off around 44. For J96, I'm meteorologist Jennifer Wojcicki. Currently, it's 62 degrees.
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4: Heartland Weather.
5: With the J96 forecast, I'm meteorologist Jennifer Wojcicki from the Weatherology Weather Center. Chance of rain showers today, otherwise bright sunshine expected. Highs level off around 65. Northeasterly winds 10 to 15 miles per hour. Clear skies again tonight, lows level off around 44. For J96, I'm meteorologist Jennifer Wojcicki. Currently 66.

0: I Do Like to Rock. And I loved that that's the song April Wine opened the show with when they opened for Triumph. See them on this tour. It's epic, and it's a one-of-a-kind experience you'll ever have. Seriously, this will never happen again.
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0: Love the Black Crowes. I remember seeing them on their first big tour way back in the day when they were opening up for ZZ Top. So good. 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Not a smart thing to do. Although it is, if you want to get some press, and they did.
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8: With the J96 forecast, I'm meteorologist Jennifer Wojcicki from the Weatherology Weather Center. Chance of rain showers today, otherwise bright sunshine expected. Highs level off around 65. Northeasterly winds 10 to 15 miles per hour. Clear skies again tonight, lows level off around 44. For J96, I'm meteorologist Jennifer Wojcicki. Currently 66.
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0: at Town Hall. I'm Bob Agnew in Washington. President Trump today speaking to the press after hosting a cabinet meeting at the White House. The details of that meeting by correspondent Laura Winters.
1: The cabinet meeting was originally going to be held at Camp David, but that was a scratch due to weather. All cabinet members are expected to attend, including the outgoing DNI, Director of National Intelligence, Tulsi Gabbard. Topics to be discussed include next steps in the war in Iran.
0: That is Laura Winters reporting. The Congressional Black Caucus is calling on major U.S. corporations to push back on Republican redistricting efforts. Here's correspondent Donna Warder.
2: The Black Caucus has sent letters to more than 250 companies asking them to condemn redistricting efforts that the lawmakers call coordinated efforts to silence black voices at the ballot box. Several states have moved to get rid of congressional districts represented by black Democratic lawmakers after an April U.S. Supreme Court ruling that severely weakened a key provision of the Voting Rights Act. Donna Warder, Washington.
0: Another giant leap for mankind.
3: Moonbase 1 will be the first privately funded lunar lander mission in history.
0: That is NASA Administrator Jared Isaacman. He said Jeff Bezos' Blue Origin cargo lander will carry payloads to make a permanent manned moon base possible. Each mission capable of ferrying tons of equipment to the moon's surface. Liftoff for the first of them set for this fall. Rideshare drivers organize in Massachusetts in what labor leaders are calling a big victory.
4: The App Drivers Union could eventually represent nearly 70,000 drivers statewide. Drivers for apps like Uber and Lyft say many have been struggling with rising gas, insurance, and maintenance costs, and sudden deactivations. Organizers say workers are also worried about the expansion of self-driving vehicles. Lyft and Uber issued statements saying they plan to work in good faith with the union and state regulators as the process moves forward. I'm Jennifer King.
0: More on these stories at townhall.com.
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7: 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Most respondents in a newly released Marquette Law School poll wanted state lawmakers to approve a proposed tax relief in K-12 school funding bill earlier.

0: this month. 80% of the respondents to the poll said the legislature should have approved the deal. 65% said Governor Tony Evers was right to support it. The Wisconsin Department of Public Instruction is launching a new statewide effort to define what students should know and be able to do by graduation. The goal of the Portrait of a Graduate initiative is to shape a shared vision for skills, knowledge, and career readiness in a rapidly changing world. In Monona, police deployed a device called the Grappler over the weekend. The specialized law enforcement tool is designed to safely end vehicle pursuits by entangling a suspect's rear tire in a heavy-duty net. Monona police used it during a chase early Sunday morning. An 18-year-old driver was taken into custody.
1: When life starts to sound a little bit like this, that's when you know it may be time to change your tune. The Wisconsin Lottery has exciting games starting at just $1 to help make your day sound more like this.
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6: With the J96 forecast, I'm meteorologist Jennifer Wojcicki from the Weatherology Weather Center. 66 this afternoon, under clear skies, northeast winds 10 to 20 miles per hour. Clear skies again tonight, lows dip down to about 44. High temperatures reach up to 66. Tomorrow, bright sunshine expected. For J96, I'm meteorologist Jennifer Wojcicki. Currently 57.
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That's like drinking Malort. 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Ugh. It's Kara. I'd rather have Malort than medicine, though. And it's The Who as we rock nonstop.

0: Bad Company's signature song. I'm ready for AC/DC. One of my favorite songs back when I used to play the tunes for my son's hockey games when he was growing up. It was the warm-up song almost every time. You're going to hear it next.
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0: talk about my hoochie coo. There is Rick Derringer. I am Kara. I've got Guns N' Roses, and I've got Boston with a sneeze coming up.
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3: With the J96 forecast, I'm meteorologist Jennifer Wojcicki from the Weatherology Weather Center. 66 this afternoon, under clear skies, northeast winds 10 to 20 miles per hour. Clear skies again tonight, lows dip down to about 44. High temperatures reach up to 66. Tomorrow, bright sunshine expected. For J96, I'm meteorologist Jennifer Wojcicki. Currently 57.
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0: go sit tight. Yeah, something about you. Sounds like a sneeze. From Boston to STP, are you ready for a big set? You're gonna dig. It'll include Aerosmith, Van Halen, and more coming up.
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Back in the Saddle from Aerosmith. You know, on my trip to Puerto Rico last year with my daughter, we went horseback riding. 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Highly recommend, although not near cliffs. Terrifying.

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6: With the J96 forecast, I'm meteorologist Jennifer Wojcicki from the Weatherology Weather Center. Ample sunshine expected this afternoon with daytime highs approaching 63. Northeasterly winds 10 to 20 miles per hour. Clear skies again tonight. Lows dip down to about 44. Sunny skies tomorrow. High temperatures reach up to 66. For J96, I'm meteorologist Jennifer Wojcicki. Right now, 55.
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0: Rainn Wilson has a documentary coming up that I saw. 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

0: 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Anything else, though? 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I'm Kara. I'm out. 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
5: With the J96 forecast, I'm meteorologist Jennifer Wojcicki from the Weatherology Weather Center. Ample sunshine expected this afternoon with daytime highs approaching 63. Northeasterly winds 10 to 20 miles per hour. Clear skies again tonight. Lows dip down to about 44. Sunny skies tomorrow. High temperatures reach up to 66. For J96, I'm meteorologist Jennifer Wojcicki. Right now, 55.

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Ozzy kicking off my portion of your hump day. Welcome back, my friends. We'll take a look at rock and roll history. Your almanac for the 27th is on the way with a classic track from Rush.

0: Steve Miller helps us out. It's Greg Stone. And if you're getting tired of that same old workout routine, maybe spice it up with chess boxing. That's right. That's when you play chess and box. You alternate rounds. It's an 11-round match. I don't know. By that ninth round, I'm sure you're like, how does the horsey move again? That's right. Competitors engage in this 11-round match. And they alternate between playing chess and getting punched in the face. What do you think about that? Something you'd try?
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9: With the J96 forecast, I'm meteorologist Jennifer Wojcicki from the Weatherology Weather Center. Bright sunshine this afternoon with daytime highs approaching 63. Winds out of the northeast, 10 to 15 miles per hour. Clear skies again tonight, lows around 44. Mainly sunny skies tomorrow, highs level off around 66. For J96, I'm meteorologist Jennifer Wojcicki. Currently, it's 55 degrees.
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0: there's the Allman Brothers Band on the day that Greg Allman passed. This day, in 2017, he was just 69, complications of liver cancer, died at his home in Savannah. What else happened on this day in rock? Time to take a quick look at your rock and roll almanac. In 64, 11 boys were suspended from a school in Coventry, England, for having haircuts like Mick Jagger. Right? See, it's been an ongoing thing. In 77, the Sex Pistols released God Save the Queen during Her Majesty's Jubilee celebrations. The record was promptly banned from British airplay. And it was on this day in 94 that the Eagles played their first show in 14 years. The 2.5-hour gig took place in Burbank and featured two encores. And it was on this day in 2001 that Tool had the number one album in America with Letter Alice. And in 2006, for the first time in their 22-year career, the Red Hot Chili Peppers scored a number one album with Stadium Arcadium. We do have birthdays today. I think quite a few, actually. Are you ready? Born on this day. Oh, no, that was yesterday. Anyway, Susie and the Banshees. Susie Sue from Susie and the Banshees, born on this day in 57. And Sean Kenny, drummer of Alice in Chains, is turning 60 today. If it's your birthday, that's who you shared with. And that's a quick look at it, folks. Your Rock and Roll Almanac for the 27th of May.
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0: We'll play the game next hour, Stone Cold Fact or a bunch of Stony Baloney. Plus, we'll learn a new word. I've got your word of the day coming up, and along the way, the world's greatest classic rock, like Stevie Ray Vaughan, Guns N' Roses, and some Pink Floyd.
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1: Heartland Weather. With the J96 forecast, I'm meteorologist Jennifer Wojcicki from the Weatherology Weather Center. Bright sunshine this afternoon with daytime highs approaching 63. Winds out of the northeast, 10 to 15 miles per hour. Clear skies again tonight, lows around 44. Mainly sunny skies tomorrow, highs level off around 66. For J96, I'm meteorologist Jennifer Wojcicki. Currently, it's 55 degrees.
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0: Pink Floyd on the Greg Stone Show. Happy hump day. We've got a haircut for you that is turning 37 on the 5th of June. Yeah, we'll play that for you coming up. The Daily Haircut on the way.
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10: With the J96 forecast, I'm meteorologist Jennifer Wojcicki from the Weatherology Weather Center.

0: ample sunshine expected
1: this afternoon, with daytime highs approaching 63. Northeasterly winds 10 to 15 miles per hour. Clear skies tonight, lows level off around 43. Mainly clear tomorrow, daytime highs approaching 65. For J96, I'm meteorologist Jennifer Wojcicki. Currently, it's 55 degrees.
2: 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Michelle Johnson from Enbridge joins us now. How many people would you say were there, Michelle?
3: 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Many came to learn about opportunities with the unions, pipe fitters, laborers, operators, and Teamsters. 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And we received good news last Friday when Iron County District Court Chief Justice Anderson substantially denied and partially granted a stay of construction. The stay was on only four water body crossings that require additional permits from the Wisconsin Department of Natural Resources, and the process of obtaining these permits is well underway. Long story short, this decision allows construction to move forward. As construction picks up speed, it is important to emphasize that all work currently underway is fully permitted and has been subject to rigorous environmental and engineering review. As work moves forward, independent environmental inspectors, cultural monitors, and project teams are actively ensuring all 250-plus permit conditions are followed. If you would like to learn more about the project or Enbridge operations in Wisconsin, you can check out our website at enbridge.com/L5WIS, or you can call our project number at 715-318-2201.

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0: Benevolent is an adjective, and it's the word of the day. 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
5: 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ABC Raceway is located just 3 miles south of Ashland on Butterworth Road.
6: With the J96 forecast, I'm meteorologist Jennifer Wojcicki from the Weatherology Weather Center. Ample sunshine expected this afternoon with daytime highs approaching 63. Northeasterly winds 10 to 15 miles per hour. Clear skies tonight, lows level off around 43. Mainly clear tomorrow, daytime highs approaching 65. For J

0: 96, I'm meteorologist Jennifer Wojcicki. Currently, it's 55 degrees.
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0: wrapping up the word of the day, which is
1: benevolent.
0: It's an adjective, and it describes someone or something that is kind and generous, or something that is organized for the purpose of doing good. Let me use it in a sentence. My dad always told us that he was a benevolent dictator. That's the sentence. You kids don't know how lucky you are.

0: Well, summer doesn't start officially until the 21st of June, but for most of us, it started on Tuesday, right? What are you going to do with your summer vacation? Are you taking the kids anywhere? Jim Gaffigan is our shot of funny this afternoon, talking about summer vacations. That's coming up in about 10 minutes, along with Journey and some Creedence.
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11: Heartland Weather. With the J96 forecast, I'm meteorologist Jennifer Wojcicki from the Weatherology Weather Center. Clear skies tonight with lows around 43. Winds out of the northeast, 5 to 10 miles per hour. High temperatures reach up to 65. Tomorrow, mainly sunny skies. Lows level off around 46. Tomorrow night, mainly clear. For J96, I'm meteorologist Jennifer Wojcicki. Currently 57.

0: John Fogerty will be celebrating a birthday tomorrow. Happy birthday to the legendary front man from Creedence. There's looking at my back door. You're listening to the Greg Stone Show. Let's see if we can put a smile on your face as you wrap up your work day. Here's Jim Gaffigan on summer vacations.
1: Last summer, we did our first big family vacation. Well, I should clarify, we went to Disney. Now, if you haven't been to Disney as an adult, just imagine you're standing in line at the DMV. And that's it. Actually, it was Orlando in July, so it was kind of like standing in line on the surface of the sun. Why would we do this to ourselves? Remember when you were a kid and you'd go on vacation, you'd be like, why is Dad always in a bad mood? Now I understand. How can I spend an enormous amount of money, be uncomfortable, and listen to my children complain and whine?
2: Disney.
1: I did figure out what makes Disney truly magical, though. You can walk around for 12 hours and still gain weight. I know it's 110 out here, but these fries taste great. We eat, you know, because we want to have a good time. Really, that's all a vacation is. Just us eating in a place we've never been.
3: Well, why don't we eat something, then we'll go and get something to eat. And we'll see that thing we're supposed to see. They probably got a snack bar there, right? After that, we should probably get something to eat, though. Then we'll eat something.
0: Jim Gaffigan, that's our shot of funny this afternoon. Hang tight. 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

0: Foreigner on your hump day. It's Greg Stone. You're going to play the game next hour with us, aren't you? Stone Cold Fact or a bunch of Stony Baloney. Yeah, I'll keep it enticing. I'll play you some Motley Crue, The Offspring, and The Forecast. We'll take care of the letter Q with Queensryche and Queen when we come back.
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2: Heartland Weather!
3: With the J96 forecast, I'm meteorologist Jennifer Wojcicki from the Weatherology Weather Center. Clear skies tonight with lows around 43. Winds out of the northeast, 5 to 10 miles per hour. High temperatures reach up to 65. Tomorrow, mainly sunny skies. Lows level off around 46. Tomorrow night, mainly clear. For J96, I'm meteorologist Jennifer Wojcicki. Currently 57.
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1: News this hour from Town Hall. I'm John Scott. President Trump holding a cabinet meeting at the White House today. He did say he was not satisfied with the deal made with Iran to end the war. Vice President J.D. Vance at the cabinet meeting discussing the fraud task force the president put him in charge of. Vance says the food stamp program is being investigated right now.
2: We send hundreds of billions of dollars to the states to administer the food stamp program. The federal government has no insight into whether those food stamps are going to people who are legally entitled or whether those people actually even exist. And so we're working on a number of mechanisms to actually force the states to verify that the people who receive these benefits are actually entitled to them.
1: During the meeting, War Secretary Pete Hegseth said President Trump working to boost defense manufacturing.
3: $50 billion in private investments. And because of the meetings you've held, defense manufacturers are investing in new plants and new manufacturing, new production lines, so that we're getting weapons faster than ever.
1: The president thanked DNI Tulsi Gabbard for her service to the country.
4: And Tulsi, we're praying for you and for your husband. Her husband's not feeling great, but he's going to feel great soon. You're going to get him better. And he's a wonderful guy, so just say hello and thank you for the great work you've done. We appreciate it. Thank you very much.
1: Gabbard is resigning her post to attend to the health of her ailing husband. Authorities say a second person has died from injuries suffered when a chemical tank ruptured at a Washington State paper mill, raising the presumption

0: whom death toll now to 11. Authorities said that one person had already been confirmed killed in the blast. 9 people still missing after that tank failure at Nippon Dynawave Packaging Company in Longview, a city of about 40,000. More at townhall.com.
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3: 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Radio Network, I'm Bob Haig. The Wisconsin Department of Health Services confirming the first case of Mpox this year. There have been 5 in the state so far, including a cluster in southeastern Wisconsin. DHS reports cases remain low, but infections are rising nationwide. Mpox spreads through close contact and can cause rashes, fever, and chills. A Wisconsin woman detained by ICE is no longer in custody. 51-year-old Elvira Benitez Suarez of Sheboygan Falls was released Tuesday after an immigration judge granted her bond. She'd been in custody since being detained at a routine immigration check-in in Milwaukee in March. A 22-year-old woman charged in connection with a huge fire at a vacant Milwaukee warehouse last week has been released on $250 bond. Wisconsin Radio Network.
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11: With the J96 forecast, I'm meteorologist Jennifer Wojcicki from the Weatherology Weather Center.

0: clear skies tonight with lows around 43. Winds out of the northeast, 5 to 10 miles per hour. High temperatures reach up to 65. Tomorrow, mainly sunny skies. Lows level off around 46. Tomorrow night, mainly clear. For J96, I'm meteorologist Jennifer Wojcicki. Right now, 57.
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0: Dallas Cooper helping us out on the Greg Stone Show as we play the game Stone Cold Fact or a Bunch of Stony Baloney. Are y'all ready to learn something? Antarctica is the biggest desert on Earth. Antarctica is the biggest desert on Earth. What do you think? Stone Cold Fact or is that a Bunch of Stony Baloney? I've got your answer plus some Rolling Stones and Skid Row for you next.
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wrapping up Stone Cold Factor, a bunch of stony baloney with the help of ZZ Top. Antarctica is the biggest desert on Earth. What do you think? That is a Stone Cold Fact. Check this out. A desert is defined by its extremely low precipitation, not its heat. Antarctica receives less than 2 inches of water equivalent precipitation annually, making it the driest continent on the planet. There you have it, folks. You learn something new every day. You knew, though. I knew you.

0: You knew. We'll get back to it here in just a few moments. Billy Idol picked up a Lifetime Achievement Award on Sunday at the American Music Awards. We'll play you some music from Billy next.
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2: Heartland Weather. With the J96 forecast, I'm meteorologist Jennifer Wojcicki from the Weatherology Weather Center. Clear skies tonight with lows around 43. Winds out of the northeast, 5 to 10 miles per hour. High temperatures reach up to 65. Tomorrow, mainly sunny skies. Lows level off around 46. Tomorrow night, mainly clear. For J96, I'm meteorologist Jennifer Wojcicki. Right now, 57.
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0: Scorpions on your hump day. Next hour, we've got people in the neighborhood to meet, but we're not done playing the greatest classic rock ever made. I've got Soundgarden, some Triumph, and Cream all headed your way next hour right here.
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going to Pennsylvania today to meet this spoiled individual in the neighborhood. He's a bit old to be acting the way he is. Yeah, find out what he did in a few moments with the class right now.

Triumph giving us a hand currently out on the road. Amazing people. Folks, didn't forget how great they are. Triumph and Late on the Line. It's Greg Stone, and we're traveling headed to Pennsylvania this afternoon.

0: This is crazy. 31-year-old guy in Pennsylvania named Saif is facing charges after police say he vandalized several pickleball and tennis court nets. There's surveillance footage allegedly showing him cutting a pickleball net, and he was caught vandalizing courts at another park just a couple of days after. They zeroed in on Saif, and after getting tips from the community, they confronted him at his home, and that's where he admitted to damaging the nets. When asked why, he said he was upset because he had recently suffered a pickleball injury and, quote, his summer was ruined. So he was going to ruin it for everyone else. Way to go, Saif. What sort of mental issue is that? We got to get the ladies to diagnose them. What's wrong with them, ladies? Can you tell us?
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3: With the J96 forecast, I'm meteorologist Jennifer Wojcicki from the Weatherology Weather Center. Lows leveled off around 43 tonight under clear skies. Winds out of the northeast, 5 to 10 miles per hour. Bright sunshine expected again tomorrow. Daytime highs approaching 65. Lows leveled off around 46 tomorrow night. For J96, I'm meteorologist Jennifer Wojcicki. Right now, it's 57 degrees.
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0: Well, my Avalanche got swept by Vegas. I did not expect that. Awful. Avs lost last night 2-1 as the Las Vegas Golden Knights sweep the Colorado Avalanche in the Western Conference Finals and are headed to the Stanley Cup. They'll take on the winner of Montreal, Carolina. Game 4 tonight in Montreal, Carolina, up 2-1. Yeah, I'm bumming.
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0: Steve Miller wraps up my portion of your hump day. We'll be back at it tomorrow, though, and I'm sure happy it's a Thursday. Same stony time, same stony place. And as always, my friends, thanks for having us in your speakers.
1: This is not headline news. Domino's will celebrate the World Cup by giving away $1 million in pizza, which is good for soccer because at least someone will score. Ferrari has unveiled its first fully electric car. Like most Ferraris, it also comes with divorce papers. Blue Origin's latest rocket has been cleared for takeoff. Now the only thing left to do is scour the Billboard charts for former hitmakers to be astronauts. Phil Collins may never perform live again. Fortunately, his music will live on every time you're in an aisle at CVS. This is not headline news.
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6: Heartland Weather.
7: With the J96 forecast, I'm meteorologist Jennifer Wojcicki from the Weatherology Weather Center. Lows leveled off around 43. Tonight, under clear skies, winds out of the northeast, 5 to 10 miles per hour. Bright sunshine expected again tomorrow. Daytime highs approaching 65. Lows leveled off around 46 tomorrow night. For J96, I'm meteorologist Jennifer Wojcicki. Right now, it's 57 degrees.
8: I wish you guys would play by the rules a little bit.
9: Real Rock, J96.